This is dedicated to John Cage on his 70th birthday. He who writes for the birds.

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Tiff. Taff. Tiff. Die Daff. Tiff.

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1: Sweet land of liberty of thee I sing, land where my fathers died, land of the pilgrims' cry, from every mountainside. 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So let freedom ring, from the prodigious hilltops of New Hampshire. 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

0: arrivé à Santa Fe le 11 septembre 1998. 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
1: Oh, it's straight back that way.
0: C'est là-bas, Maquise.
2: There was an appointment with an American composer, David Dunn, in a supermarket.
0: Oui, c'est très très bien.
2: There is the opportunity to buy coffee.
0: Strong, very strong. Oui, super.

0: you.
1: This is your car, the good car?
2: Huh?
1: This is your good car?
2: No, it's just these two guys.
0: This is your car.
1: Okay.
0: Wow.
1: Remember how much is this?
0: I don't remember. Ah, mama.
1: That's a good one. That's insane? Okay. $19.06. $20? You got 6 cents? Six. Okay. 26, 1906.
0: Avec une barbe.
3: Voilà.
4: Hello. Welcome.
0: Thank you. Thank you. It's a very interesting.
3: It's a beautiful store.
4: Oh, it is. It's a good market.
3: Very beautiful. Yeah.
0: Beautiful thing.
4: There. Yes, it's very good. Thank and you do look like your pictures.
0: Yes, I try to sing something. I don't know.
4: What are your plans?
0: Like newspaper.
4: Uh-huh.
0: Yes.
4: Uh-huh.
0: A sound newspaper.
4: Oh, wonderful.
0: Yes, you are a dream.
4: Great.
0: And the first name is the Far West News, uh-huh. Because we go always to the west.
4: Oh, good. Okay.
5: Le 11 septembre, sur la route 68, entre Santa Fe et Taos, en Nouveau-Mexique. Dans un village pueblo à Taos.

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1: Morning.
2: Morning.
0: Where are you from?
1: From France.
0: Oh my goodness.
1: It's a long way.
0: Ah, it's a long way.
1: Yeah. You stay here always?
0: No, I live 2 miles away.
1: Yes?
0: Yes, I come up here and work and go home.
1: Ah, yes. Beautiful here.
0: The music is from this flute.
1: Yes, yes.
0: Done by my son.
1: Your son?
0: Yes.
1: And this music is traditional?
0: Yes.
1: Tradition? A very old.
0: It's both contemporary and traditional.
1: Yes, yes. The basis.
0: That one there is traditional.
1: Yeah.
0: Yes. Yeah.

0: Thank you.
1: Thank you very much. Well, you have a nice day.
2: Yeah, thank you very much.
0: Thank you.
2: For you too.
0: You too.
1: Yes, thank you.
2: Bye.

$1 makes about 6 francs. 1 gallon costs about $1.20. So, how much does it make for 1 liter of gas?

0: C'est bizarre, le soleil. 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Maybe we are not on the good road.
1: Is it in Rockville? Okay. Springdale, then it would be that way. Uh-huh. To town. 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But Rockville's this way.

0: come back to see us. 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
1: Ah, it's a long way.
0: Sur la route 550, 13 septembre, entre Taos et Durango.
2: The idea was to take at Durango, Colorado, the old train to Silverton. I finally agreed to take to my benefit all my past experiences. Before, I always started everything again from zero. I agreed to consider all these crossings: serialism, minimalism, tautology, random architecture, postmodernism, and so on.

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USA Today, Monday, September the 14th, 1998. 8 pages of point-by-point expert analysis of the Starr Report and the President's rebuttal, Section E. Censure option debated. Congress moves towards formal impeachment inquiry. Clinton still strong in polls.

0: 15 septembre, sur la route entre Durango and Bluff, en passant par Shiprock. Italian.
1: Italian
0: sandwich.
1: Okay, you want the small one or the whole thing?
0: No, no, too big. Medium.
1: Do, let's do you that have one? Medium. For 6 inch. Maybe. The cheese, American Swiss. Oh, Swiss for
0: Swiss.
1: Me.
0: Swiss. Yeah, for you.
1: Okay. What do you want on your toppings?
2: Lettuce for me.
1: And what?
2: Lettuce.
1: Lettuce. Okay, you want just tomatoes on your sandwich?
0: No, no, no, I want No, no, no, I want
1: Maybe.
0: No, no, no.

0: 16 septembre de Bluff à Kayenta en passant par Monument Valley. Okay. Aujourd'hui, c'est quel jour?
1: Mercredi 16.
2: You guys all come over here? There's some petroglyphs over here.
3: What are these little bushes?
2: You guys all come over here?
4: Oh, you throw him some food.
5: Attention, ça va être très chaud.
6: Climbing is not allowed in the valley.
7: It's not allowed.
6: Only if you have the books. That's the only way you...
7: Oh, okay.
6: Like those movie stars.
7: Making a film. Yeah.
6: The only way they allow you, other than that.
7: Because that's like in Australia as well.
6: Yeah.
7: The rocks they've got left are sacred for the Aboriginals. And you can't climb them.
3: But people do.
6: Yeah.
7: Some.
3: The Aborigines say, we ask you not to. But they don't sort of stop you if you want to.
6: Uh-huh.
3: They just ask you to as a mark of respect.
6: Whenever you guys are ready.
3: Yep.
6: Probably didn't expect these down here, huh?
7: That's fantastic.
3: No.
6: You ready?
4: Yeah. Oh, I did that too.
3: Mine's in the shade.
5: Attention, ça va être très chaud.
6: The other day. Well, you want to learn some Navajo language?
7: Right, hello.
6: Hello? You say yate.
7: Yate.
6: Yate.
7: Yate.
6: Yeah. Yeah, yate means hello.
7: Yate.
6: Then when you say goodbye, you say hakone.
5: Hakone?
6: Yeah.
7: Hakone.
6: Hakone.
3: Hakone.
6: Mm-hmm.
7: Hakone. Which said yes was
6: oh.
7: Oh.
6: Oh.
7: Oh. What's no?
6: Oh.
7: No, then.
6: You're recording?
3: Hmm?
6: You're recording?
0: It's like a picture.
6: Oh, okay, I see. It's like a picture, huh?
5: Souvenir.
6: Why, you guys want to talk now?
3: I was just intrigued that it was
7: say,
3: so complex.
7: Say no, then.
6: Yeah. Like, it's like if I was to say, let's go back to the truck, I'd say, Tien chidib jindi ka. Chidib is Indica.
3: Okay.
6: Yeah.
3: I won't even try that.
6: Chidib bitch Indica.
5: Chibidich Indica. Dica. No.
6: Chidib. Yeah. The vehicles, the chidib. Chidib. Chidib, yeah. No, that's the traditional way. You know, the traditional ways. Because the teepees, they came from the Plains Indians.
3: Right.
6: And then they shared their ceremony with us, or they call it Native American church.
3: So Navajos are not plain Indians?
6: No.
3: What kind of Indians?

0: much, Vin.
1: I did that too. Mine's in the shade. It's not coming off.
2: Like rat.
3: Someone's going to see some snakes or some big spiders.
2: Yeah, there's snakes around. Yeah. Like rattlesnakes. And then there's bull snakes around too.
4: Yeah?
2: Mm-hmm.
5: How often would you have
4: You see a snake?
1: No, chipmunk.

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0: yang ji zhen qian bo tian yi ji be guo la pu na zha ba mang bo xie du ba la xuan yin zhe be yan da mo xuan da ji ge dan ren xu ma chung xi pu we ti ren ge sa ma qian ba tu la ta ma la tun be ne jiang me be qie ran qie zhe song be mo la ge ba me de ti ren xu bo suo wa da ba nang de
1: 8 Once, while Jetson was staying in Pelmagelf Cave, he went begging at a large encampment. A young patroness paid respects and offered a small piece of butter. Remembering that he had already received his daily share of food, he said, "I don't even have a container to hold this butter. Keep it yourself." The woman was impressed and asked him to stay for the day. He did so, sitting a ways off. A torrential rain fell, and she said to him, "Oh my, let me pitch a tarp overhead." 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
1: I bow at the feet of the jewel, crowning my head. Holy fulfiller of all wants. Gracious woman blessed with offspring and wealth, managing an abundant treasury of gifts, clothed in the woolen robe of merit. Listen here, faithful lady. If you don't know my name, I'm Bilarepa of Gungtang Plain. A beggar wandering by myself, moved by my suffering from cold, wind, and rain, you offered this help in true spirit of mercy. Such good intentions are indeed a great wonder. I've traveled the plains of six illusory realms where a rain of misery fell without pause, and the dark fog of delusion pressed close around me. I lacked the broad hat of right view, the raincoat of unfaltering faith, and the warm, dry cave of a good refuge. Swept by the river of desire and craving, swollen by driving rains of bad action, I was born to the horizon of the ocean of misery, buffeted on waves of three lower realms, and battered on rocks of unwholesome action. In fear of such insufferable miseries in future lives beyond number, I pitched the white tent of right view.

hopes of meditative experience, drove in the tent pegs of unerring practice, erected the poles of resultant three bodies, and hoisted the banner of pure behavior. I broadcast the holy Dharma drumbeat to all directions, and on the throne of manifold objective world, imbibe the broth of all profound precepts. On the great plateau of love and compassion, I heard the six realms of sheep from the edge and gather the nectar of omniscient gnosis, unobstructed toward all objects. Blissful within, I don't entertain the notion I'm suffering, while incessant rain is pouring outside. Even on peaks of white snowy mountains, amidst swirling snow and sleet, driven by New Year's wintry wind, this cotton robe burns like fire. The young woman was inspired with strong faith. That evening, she requested blessings and initiation, offering an elaborate circle feast. All the other people of that encampment also came seeking religious association with Jetsun. They made many offerings, but he didn't accept them, singing this song.

0: nga me tu che tsiring ne me de je je ne ju tu nge me jo wa ta be sin do che ora sha che sun de kong dan ling be ta la she so
1: I pray to the feet of my kind Lama. All the food and drink that you've taken through beginningless samsara till this present life hasn't given you satisfaction or fulfillment. Eat therefore this food. Good concentration, fortune.

of primordial Mahamudra, fortunate ones, knowing hoarded possessions will be left behind. I don't crave a rich man's wealth, and therefore I don't want your offerings. May you live long lives, happy and healthy, free from misery and untimely death, and take rebirth in Buddha's pure land. Then Mila left for Red Block Rock of Gung Tang Plains.

Put it here, put it on, put it, put it, put it, put it, put it, put it, put it, put it, put it, put it, put it, put it, put it, put it, put it, put it, put it, put it, put it, put it, put it, put it, put it, put it, put it, put it, put it, put it, put it, put it, put it, put it, put it, put it, put it, put it, put it, put it, put it, put it, put it, put it, put it, put it, put it, put it, put it, put it, put it, put it, put it, put it, put it, put it, put it, put it, put it, put it, put it, put it, put it, put it, put it, put it, put it, put it, put it, put it, put it, put it, put it, put it, put it, put it, put it, put it, put it, put it, put it, put it, put it, put it, put it, put it, put it, put it, put it, put it, put it, put it, put it, put it, put it, put it, put it, put it, put it, put it, put it, put it, put it, put it, put it, put it, put it, put it, put it, put it, put it, put it, put it, put it, put it, put it, put it, put it, put it, put it, put it, put it, put it, put it, put it,

boards, $8.035, mostly shanty boards, refuse shingles for roof and sides, $4, lathes, $1.25, two second-hand windows with glass, $2.43, 1,000 old bricks, $4, two casts of lime, $2.40, that was too high, hair, 31 cents, more than I needed, mantel tree irons, 15 cents, nails, $3.90, hinges and screws, 14 cents, latch, 10 cents, chalk, 1 penny, transportation, 1.40, I carried a good part of it on my back, in all, $28.12.50. My furniture consisted of a bed, a table, a desk, three chairs, a looking glass, 3 inches in diameter, a pair of tongs and end irons, a kettle, a skillet, and a frying pan.

a dipper and a washbowl, two knives and forks, three plates, one cup, one spoon, a jug of oil, a jug of molasses, and a

This is the house that I built. This is the man that lives in the house that I built. These are the folks that worry the man that lives in the house that I built. This is the house that I built. This is the man that lives in the house that I built. These are the folks that worry the man that lives in the house that I built. This is the house that I built. This is the man that lives in the house that I built. These are the folks that worry the man that lives in the house that I built.

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It is Earth's eye. The trees next to the shore are slender eyelashes which fringe it. And the wooded hills and cliffs around it are its overhanging brows.

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I have occasional visits in the long winter evenings when the snow falls fast and the wind howls in the woods from an old settler and original proprietor who is reported to have dug Walden Pond and stoned it and fringed it with pine woods, who tells me stories of old times and new eternity. And between us we managed to pass a cheerful evening with social mirth and pleasant view of things, even without apples or cider. And though he is thought to be dead, none can show where he is buried.

1845, Walden was first completely open on April 1st. In 46, the 25th of March. In 47, the 8th of April. In 51, the 28th of March. In 52, the 18th of April. And in 53, the 23rd of March. In 54, about April 7th.

lived like the Puri Indians, of whom it is said that for yesterday, today, and tomorrow, they have only one word. And they express the variety of meaning by pointing backwards for yesterday, forwards for tomorrow, and overhead for the passing day.

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And we'd never heard it before. I was 7, and I could pick up any tune. 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